0: Nation Easy Radio, the early hours of Saturday morning, playing the legendary Al Green. What a great soul voice, Tired of Being Alone. You also heard Chris Isaak and one of those songs that sounds so good, After Dark, Wicked Game. And we kicked off this hour of the Friday Night Music Club, The Other Side of Midnight, with Fleetwood Mac and Little Lies, of course, from their great-selling album of the 1980s called Tango in the Night. I'm Duncan, relaxing favourites and hand-picked musical gems here on the Friday Night Music Club. One of those gems, playing in a few seconds' time, the great soul voice of Aretha Franklin from 1973. This is Sublime. 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
1: I got a call the other day. It was my sister Carolyn saying, Aretha, come by when you can. I've got something that I want to say. And when I got there, she said, you know, rather than go through a long, drawn-out thing, I think the melody on the box will help me explain.

Blondie's Heart of Glass here at Nation Easy Radio. Also, Paul Young, Come Back and Stay. Elton John, Are You Ready for Love? And that glorious slice of 1970s soul from Aretha Franklin. You heard Angel here on the Friday Night Music Club. A song from Pink in a few moments. A look at the weekend weather across the south. Not too shabby, certainly a tad cooler compared to midweek, which was rather unbearable, wasn't it? Later on today, we're going to see sunshine, also a bit of cloud kicking around. Temperatures reaching highs later on today of 25 Celsius across the south. Then tomorrow, Sunday, a cloudy day, but it will be dry. The odd glimpse of sunshine. Temperatures tomorrow reaching highs of 23 Celsius. 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

0: title track from his epic 1971 album, What's Going On? That's Marvin Gaye here at Nation Easy Radio. You also heard ABC from the 1980s, Poison Arrow and Pink and a Million Dreams. It's the early hours of the weekend. Good to have you along. This is Duncan Barks. It's the other side of midnight here at Nation Easy Radio. And the songs continue in a few moments with a great song from Gabrielle as the Friday Night Music Club continues.
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0: 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That is With or Without You. Wrapping up the Friday Night Music Club, I've been Duncan Barks. Thank you for hanging around over the last 4 hours. I really appreciate your company. And a reminder, Stuart McGinley is here 7 o'clock in the morning with The Breakfast Show for a Saturday. 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
3: Top stories this hour. Former Cambridge professor Jason Arday has been found dead days after resigning amid plagiarism allegations. He's denied that, but has admitted errors in his work. The 41-year-old, who became the university's youngest black professor in 2023, said the intense public scrutiny and personal attacks had taken a profound toll. Julian Morm is founder of the Good Law Project.
4: What was the public interest in the continued hounding after his resignation, in circumstances where his friends were warning, publicly warning media outlets of how vulnerable he is very hard for me to understand.
3: A temporary ban on disposable barbecues has come into force as the government steps up its response to a growing number of wildfires. Millions in England and Wales received an emergency text last night warning against lighting fires, barbecues or fireworks. There have been more wildfires this year than the whole of 2025. 19 homes were destroyed by one blaze in Stourbridge in the West Midlands. Dr. Karen Little is from the University of Birmingham.
5: We talk about the 30-30-30 rule, so over 30 degree temperatures, under 30% relative humidity, and over 30 kilometre per hour wind speeds.
3: An earthquake measuring 7.7 has struck off the coast of Indonesia. It's damaged buildings and homes and killed at least two people. Network Rail has moved to reassure passengers that Britain's railways remain among the safest in the world. It follows two derailments in less than 24 hours in Essex and East Sussex. Britain's Keely Hodgkinson has had to settle for silver in the 800 metres at the European Athletics Championships in Birmingham. She was narrowly beaten by Switzerland's Audrey Werrow. And a stage version of the movie musical The Greatest Showman will open in London's West End next year. The 2017 won a Golden Globe for Best Original Song. From Sky News, I'm Leisha McKenna.

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9: The top stories this hour, millions of mobile phones across England and Wales sounded an emergency alarm last night, warning of a very high risk of wildfires. The piercing sirens were part of the most extensive use yet of the UK's emergency alert system. People were told not to light barbecues, fire pits or fireworks, as Andy Burnham warned Britain is a tinderbox. It follows a series of major fires, including a blaze in Stourbridge, which destroyed 19 homes. Meanwhile, the Prime Minister will meet farmers today as the government announces £65 million to help the industry cope with the hot, dry weather. Our political correspondent Tom Claiborne has more.
10: The Prime Minister's also promising extra flexibility around environmental schemes, so farmers hit by droughts still get paid. While there's also plans to update planning guidance around building water storage, with assurances that unnecessary barriers will be reduced for growers and access to water improved now. The Conservatives say abolishing inheritance tax changes for farmers would have an immediate impact for them.
9: Network Rail says it wants to reassure passengers that Britain's network ranks among the safest in the world. It follows two derailments in under 24 hours. No significant injuries have been reported after two carriages were involved in an incident near Wickford in Essex yesterday. Former Cambridge professor Jason Arday has been found dead at the age of 41. It comes after allegations of plagiarism emerged, which he denied. He became the university's youngest black professor in 2023. And fans will get the chance to say a big goodbye to the late singer Bonnie Tyler later. Her coffin will be taken to her former home in Swansea, with people being invited to line the streets in her honour. John David helped to record many of her top hits.
11: What you saw in her interviews was what she was, warm, friendly and very down to earth. In my opinion, she was the best female rock singer to come out of the UK, not just Wales.
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9: A largely dry and bright day in England, Wales and Northern Ireland, with a scattering of showers across Scotland. That's the latest. I'm Gavin Russell.
13: Hello, good morning. Stuart here across the South at Nation Easy Radio with part one of your weekend, beginning with an 80s number one.

Gregory Abbott at Nation Easy Radio and Shake You Down. And before that, the Bee Gees and Night Fever. Well, I think we've all had a few of those this week after the tropical nights. It's been very warm and sticky, hasn't it? But thankfully, temperatures are starting to ease up just a bit from this weekend onwards. Now, I've got a lovely song next from Mariah Carey, which I'm going to dedicate to all of those hard-working emergency services workers, notably the firemen who've been doing so much to try and keep us safe and fighting those awful wildfires around the south and the UK in appalling, punishing conditions. Going to play Hero soon after Player Now and Baby Come Back at the home of relaxing favourites, Nation Easy Radio.

0: Lovely song from Mariah Carey at Nation Easy Radio from her Music Box album, and that is Hero. Well, thank you very much for choosing us for this morning to be part of your weekend. I've got some great songs on the way, including Whitney Houston. She is one of the greatest of all. In the week that we heard, they're actually putting out a Barbie doll in honour of the singer, and she's going to wear the outfit that she had on to the video for I Wanna Dance With Somebody. And also a song next for Madness, which was first recorded by Labby Siffry.
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0: Miley Cyrus and The Climb at Nation Easy Radio, and the greatest love of all from one of the greatest of all, Whitney Houston. On the way very shortly, I've got a beautiful song from Eric Carmen from Dirty Dancing. 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
6: Top stories this hour. Fire chiefs are urging people not to call 999 to report barbecues unless there's an emergency. Millions in England and Wales received a government text last night warning not to light anything that could trigger wildfires. One that spread in Stourbridge in the West Midlands has destroyed 19 homes and 500 acres of land. Farmer Daniel Pardo helped fight it.
7: 20 of us, local farming community, all working together to work in fire breaks. I was over there with a self-propelled sprayer, using that as a tender to try and treat hot spots and treat the leading edge of the flames.
6: Meanwhile, the Prime Minister's providing extra funding and rule changes to help farmers impacted by droughts. It follows the driest July on record for England and Wales and an emergency meeting on recent extreme heat. Our political correspondent Tom Claiborne has more.
8: Most of this £65 million is going towards helping farmers work more sustainably, while the rest will ensure growers can store more water through on-farm reservoirs. The government also says it will streamline planning guidance around building infrastructure of this kind and ensure there's more flexibility on payments for environmental work. The Conservatives argue there should be further changes around water abstraction for farmers now.
6: Police say the death of former Cambridge professor Jason Arde is being treated as unexpected but not suspicious. The 41-year-old was found dead in South London yesterday, days after resigning from the university following allegations of plagiarism, which he denied. Network Rail's move to reassure passengers that Britain's railways remain among the safest in the world. It follows two train derailments in less than 24 hours in Essex and East Sussex. People are being warned not to drive to Heathrow Terminals 2 and 3 today and allow more time for journeys. Flooding in the middle of the airport led to road closures. And Olympic champion Keely Hodgkinson's been pipped to the 800 metres title at the European Athletics Championships. Swiss rival Audrey Wero took golds in the race in Birmingham.
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6: A largely dry and bright day in England, Wales and Northern Ireland, with a scattering of showers across Scotland. That's the latest. I'm Gavin Rossim.
0: Hello, good morning. Stuart here across the south at Nation Easy Radio with another hour of your relaxing favourites coming up. We're going to take it to the limit after Tapao.

Stuart here for Saturday breakfast at Nation Easy Radio with world-class relaxing favourites, with songs like that from George Michael and Careless Whisper at number one in the 1980s, and now to the 90s with this huge song from Celine Dion, Think Twice. It took so long to get to number one, it actually spanned 2 years, first released in 1994.

0: Paul Young, and Wherever I Lay My Hat, that's my home at Nation Easy Radio. I'm not sure if that's strictly true for me. It's wherever there's the biggest cake, to be honest with you. Coming up, more relaxing favourites, a perfect recipe for your Saturday morning right here. And then it's Duran Duran, one of their big hits, and Jackie Wilson from the 60s next with a timeless song. He's getting the sweetest feeling. Must be back to the cake then.
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0: A very dreamy Saturday morning with the Everly Brothers at Nation Easy Radio and Vanessa Carlton's A Thousand Miles. Less chat and more of your relaxing favourites for your weekend. The temperatures are coming down just a bit in terms of the weather, so we're going to see the high 20s as opposed to something in the 30s then for today and tomorrow. Temperatures down to 13 tonight as well, so a much more comfortable night for sleeping. And a similar day tomorrow, but again a few degrees cooler with more in the way of cloud.
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0: The beautiful South at Nation Easy Radio, and you keep it all in. So we're heading up towards 9 o'clock. 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
9: Top stories this hour. Fire chiefs are urging people not to call 999 to report barbecues unless there's an emergency. It comes after millions in England and Wales received a government text alert last night. Well, that piercing siren was part of the most extensive use yet of the UK's emergency alert system. We were told not to light barbecues, fire pits or fireworks, as the Prime Minister warned Britain is a tinderbox. In other news, and the Prime Minister's promising more support for farmers to deal with one of the driest summers on record. £65 million is going towards helping them work more sustainably and build on-farm reservoirs. Jason Arday, the Cambridge academic who resigned over plagiarism allegations, has been found dead. He became the university's youngest black professor in 2023. And fans of the late singer Bonnie Tyler will have the opportunity to pay their respects later as her coffin will be taken to her former home in Swansea. The singer died last month, aged 75.
10: Now for the news from across the South. Plans for a major regeneration at Portsmouth City Centre have taken a step forward. The council has chosen ECF as its preferred partner for City Centre North, which could deliver up to 2,300 new homes, businesses, leisure facilities and a large urban park. An inquest has heard how an Eastleigh mother of three died following cosmetic surgery in Turkey. Hedy Dowell, who was 38, suffered complications from liposuction in 2023. A coroner has now raised concerns about patients being pressured into additional procedures shortly before surgery. A Southampton pub is seeking retrospective planning permission after expanding its outdoor decking without approval. Punch Pub says the changes at the Robin Hood in Sholing have improved the garden, but two residents have objected over concerns surrounding noise and parking. One of Boomtown's main stages is being powered entirely by green hydrogen this year. The festival near Winchester says the technology produces electricity with only water and heat as by-products, helping cut emissions.
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10: Another dry day with bright spells. Feeling warm in the sunshine, we'll see highs of 28 degrees. That's the latest. I'm Sean Moore.
12: 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Thank you so much for choosing us. And we start this hour with a legend.

Nation Easy Radio with The Harvest for the World by The Christians and The Emotions' Best of My Love. More relaxing favourites here, whatever you're up to for the first half of your weekend. And now someone who had to cancel one of his shows just a short time before he was due to be on stage. Some people were speculating it was because of his health. However, it looks like it was because there was a problem with the lighting setup on stage and the show had to be cancelled about an hour before it was due to start. Obviously disappointing for the fans. So here he is then, the legendary Barry Manilow and Mandy performing for us at Nation Easy Radio.

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0: What a performer. Annie Lennox and Why, taken from her first solo album, Diva, from 1992. Stuart here at Nation Easy Radio with relaxing favourites for the South. And don't forget, our summer of tickets is still here. We've got a few weeks left of the summer holidays, and you could be visiting some of these top attractions in the South for free, including a trip on Steamship Shield Hall, the Hawke Conservancy Trust, Sir Harold Hillier Gardens, to name just a few. 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

0: It's Adele and Set Fire to the Rain at Nation Easy Radio. Well, we certainly need more of the latter than the former, that's for sure. And Champagne and How About Us for your weekend. I've got more relaxing favourites on the way shortly. Weather for today then, it's going to be hot, but not as warm and hot as it has been over the last few days, thankfully. We'll see temperatures back down into the high 20s and much more comfortable for sleeping this evening with a low down to 13. And then tomorrow, cooler still with some cloud around and highs of 20.
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0: 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It's Michael Bolton with a question at Nation Easy Radio. 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
7: The top stories this hour. The government's warning people shouldn't use barbecues or light anything that could spark fires. Emergency alerts were sent to millions of people in England and Wales last night, warning them of the dangers of wildfires. Meteorologist Kirsty McCabe says temperatures won't be so high this weekend.
8: We might finally get a bit of wet weather. Not much, I have to say. It does look as though we are going to see a little bit more in the way of rain across the north and the west, and not much getting to the south, where we've been in drought conditions and there's no real end in sight to that.
7: Meanwhile, the Prime Minister's promising more support for farmers to deal with one of the driest summers on record. £65 million is going towards helping them work more sustainably and build on-farm reservoirs. Former Cambridge University professor Jason Arday has been found dead. The 41-year-old resigned last week after claims of plagiarism. His family say he faced a campaign of misinformation. And Heathrow is warning passengers to allow longer time for their journeys. Two of its terminals are inaccessible by road after flooding around the centre of the airport.
9: Now for the news from across the south, plans for a major regeneration of Portsmouth city centre have taken a step forward. The council has chosen ECF as its preferred partner for City Centre North, which could deliver up to 2,300 new homes, businesses, leisure facilities and a large urban park. An inquest has heard how an East Lee mother of three died following cosmetic surgery in Turkey. Hayley Dowell, who was 38, suffered complications from liposuction in 2023. The coroner has now raised concerns about patients being pressured into additional procedures shortly before surgery. A Southampton pub is seeking retrospective planning permission after expanding its outdoor decking without approval. Punch Pub says the changes at the Robin Hood in Sholing have improved the garden, but two residents have objected over concerns surrounding noise and parking. One of Boomtown's main stages is being powered entirely by green hydrogen this year. The festival near Winchester says the technology produces electricity with only water and heat as by-products, helping cut emissions.
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9: Another dry day with bright spells. Feeling warm in the sunshine, we'll see highs of 28 degrees. That's the latest. I'm Sean Moore.
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Nation Easy Radio with one of the songs of the 80s, Yazoo and Only You, and before that, ABBA and the Beatles. And on the 15th of August, on this very day, 1976, in that long hot summer, ABBA released the iconic Dancing Queen. It would go on to be a huge worldwide hit and was their only number one, believe it or not, in America. Elsewhere, further back on this day, 1965, the Beatles also made history in New York as they performed in front of 55,600 fans. It was the largest concert attendance ever at that time. However, on this very day, in 1991, Paul Simon played a free concert to 1 million fans at New York City's Central Park. Incredible. 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

0: Well, we heard the Beatles earlier, and there you have the legendary John Lennon at Nation Easy Radio, just like Starting Over, which was a posthumous number one for him in 1980. Stick around, I've got more great songs on the way next for your Saturday morning, including Benny King's timeless Stand By Me, and Cher, who's tampering with time again. Nation Easy
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0: 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Roberta Flack and Donny Hathaway at Nation Easy Radio. 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

0: It's 1982. Shakin' Stevens apparently called in sick and couldn't make Top of the Pops, so they needed someone to fill the gap quick. Bring on Culture Club, and the rest is history. Yes, Do You Really Want to Hurt Me went to number one, and they're doing some live shows later on this year. 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
1: Hello, I'm NPC, and I'm not interesting like everyone else. 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
3: The top stories this hour. Fire chiefs are urging people not to call 999 to report someone's barbecue unless there's an emergency. It follows last night's sudden text alert telling people across England and Wales not to light anything that could spark wildfires. Thomas Smith is an environmental geography professor. He says more needs to be done to prepare the public.
4: I would like there to be a much more organised way of stating when in the year must we have fire bans on our landscapes. There should be a very clear indication that when the fire danger breaches a particular threshold, certain activities must be banned.
3: The Prime Minister's promising more support for farmers to deal with the dry weather. £65 million will go towards helping them work more sustainably and build on farm reservoirs. At least 38 people have been killed in a powerful earthquake in Indonesia. The tremor hit the eastern Flores Islands. And a stage version of the movie musical The Greatest Showman will open in London's West End next year. The 2017 film won a Golden Globe Award for Best Original Song.
5: Now for the news from across the South. The family of an Eastleigh woman who died after cosmetic surgery in Turkey has paid tribute to the fun-loving mother of three. Hayley Dahl died from complications of liposuction. With an inquest hearing, she was offered an additional discounted procedure minutes before surgery. A major Portsmouth regeneration project could bring thousands of new homes to the city centre. Plans for city centre north include up to 2,300 properties, workspace, leisure facilities and new urban park. ECF has been selected as the council's preferred development partner. A planning dispute has emerged over a new outdoor terrace at the Robin Hood pub in Sholing. The decking was expanded without permission, prompting a council enforcement case. Punch Pubs has now applied retrospectively, with two residents objecting to the plans. And Boomtown is testing greener ways to power a major music festival, with one of its main stages running entirely on UK-produced hydrogen. Organisers say the system avoids carbon emissions, fumes and noisy diesel generators.
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5: Remaining dry with bright spells through the afternoon. It will be hot. We'll see highs of 28 degrees. That's the latest. I'm Sean Moore.
7: Hello, morning. Stuart here for the final hour at breakfast, with more relaxing favourites coming up, starting off with someone doing overtime.

Nation Easy Radio with relaxing favourites and great songs in the sunshine like that. Christopher Cross and Ride Like the Wind. Now, the EFL football season gets underway this weekend. In the Championship later, Portsmouth kick off against QPR at Fratton Park. That one starts at 3. And also in League One, Reading will be hosting Luton Town. That one starts at 12:30. Southampton season gets underway against Watford. And that one starts at 1:30 tomorrow. And it's also the English Community Shield as Arsenal host Manchester City tomorrow, and that one kicks off at 3:00 too. Football is back. Now here's the Bee Gees and To Love Somebody.

0: The Cause and Dreams at Nation Easy Radio, their version of Fleetwood Mac's classic. On the way very soon, I've got some Bruce Hornsby in the range and a lovely number one song from the Commodores and Three Times a Lady. And we chill out tonight with Gary Parker and his Chill Out Masterclass from 10 till midnight. And if you can't wait until then, you can listen anytime at your leisure on the Nation Player app.
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0: It's a song that changed his life, the former soldier James Blunt. You're Beautiful at Nation Easy Radio. And Whitney Houston, a gorgeous song from her. And Where Do Broken Hearts Go? Probably somewhere to keep cool. Thankfully, temperatures are coming down this weekend. We're going to see highs today of around about 28 Celsius, always fresher by the coast. A low tonight of 13, and then for tomorrow, a bit more in the way of cloud, and temperatures coming down a bit further, so we'll see highs for Sunday of 25. 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

0: Shania Twain at Nation Easy Radio, and You're Still the One. And that is my lot for this Saturday, about to become the afternoon. Andy Jackson's here with more relaxing favourites after the South's news and weather at midday. Tony Wright's on from 6, and then it's Gary Parker with the Chill Out Masterclass. I'll catch you tomorrow for breakfast from 7. Have a lovely Saturday.
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1: Top stories this hour. The Prince of Wales has praised efforts to deal with wildfires raging across the country. People in England and Wales received a government alert last night warning not to light anything that could spark a fire. Meanwhile, farmers are to get £65 million to help manage the impact of the dry weather. Tom Bradshaw is the president of the National Farmers Union.
2: It's a welcome start, but it doesn't tackle the here and now and the crisis that farmers are facing on the ground. The cost of producing this country's food and the disastrous yields and the brown fields that should be green.
1: The former Cambridge University professor at the centre of a plagiarism row has been found dead. The family of Jason Arde, who resigned last week, says he faced a campaign of disinformation. Dozens of people have been killed in an earthquake off the coast of Indonesia. Buildings have collapsed in the eastern Flores province. And Heathrow Airport's apologising for disruption caused by flooding. People are being told not to go to terminals 2 and 3 by road.
3: Now for the news from across the South. The family of an Eastleigh woman who died after cosmetic surgery in Turkey has paid tribute to the fun-loving mother of three. Hayley Dahl died from complications of liposuction. With an inquest hearing, she was offered an additional discounted procedure minutes before surgery. A major Portsmouth regeneration project could bring thousands of new homes to the city centre. Plans for City Centre North include up to 2,300 properties, workspace, leisure facilities and new urban park. ECF is being selected as the council's preferred development partner. A planning dispute has emerged over a new outdoor terrace at the Robin Hood pub in Sholing. The decking was expanded without permission, prompting a council enforcement case. Punch Pubs has now applied retrospectively, with two residents objecting to the plans. And Boomtown is testing greener ways to power a major music festival, with one of its main stages running entirely on UK-produced hydrogen. Organisers say the system avoids carbon emissions, fumes and noisy diesel generators.
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3: Remaining dry with bright spells through the afternoon. It will be hot. We'll see highs of 28 degrees. That's the latest. I'm Sean Moore.
5: Thank you very much. Thank you very much to Stuart McGinley as well. Afternoon to you. It's Andy Jackson here as we look back at this week's celebrity birthday shortly after Diana Ross and Peter.

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0: Blue Eyes from Elton John on Nation Easy Radio. Relaxing favourites continue with the Police and the Temptations in a couple of moments. And it is time for our celebrity birthdays. This week, celebrating birthdays were Steve Martin, the comedian, Mark Knopfler of Dire Straits, and Kylie Jenner as well. So, who is the oldest? Who is the youngest? Are they all still alive? Steve Martin, Mark Knopfler, Kylie Jenner. We'll find out in around 10 or 15 minutes.
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0: Barry White, Let the Music Play On from Nation Easy Radio. Lenny Kravitz coming up in a couple of seconds as well. And our celebrity birthdays. Oldest of the bunch was comedian Steve Martin. And I hate to say it, I thought I'd just double check he is alive. And he is still with us. And he's celebrated his 81st birthday this week. And still making comedy, still in films. Steve Martin, excellent work at 81. Mark Knopfler from Dire Straits. This is going to make us all feel old. He celebrated his 77th birthday this week, starting off as a journalist back in the day before Dire Straits made him that legend that he is in his late 20s. And Kylie Jenner celebrating her 29th birthday this year with a massive cosmetics empire, which maybe you do or don't use. But those are our celebrities this week. Oldest Steve Martin, Mark Knopfler in the middle, and the youngest, literally the baby of the bunch at 29, Kylie Jenner. Nation Easy
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3: 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Are you?

0: Waiting for a Star to Fall from Foreigner on Nation Easy Radio. Relaxing favourites all day and more still to come after the latest news and weather for the South at 1 o'clock. And then stay with us for Who Knew? That's on the way shortly as well. Nation Easy
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8: The top stories this hour. The Prince of Wales has thanked emergency services and volunteers for their help in battling wildfires. Thousands of acres of land and homes have been destroyed in the hot and dry conditions. Yesterday, the government sent a text alert to millions in England and Wales warning not to light anything that could spark fires. Hereford and Worcester Fire Commander Thomas Morgan says it's a necessary step.
9: It's really important.

0: just to raise that vigilance around the communities that we're serving at the moment. And obviously, what we don't want to happen is for people to panic unnecessarily. However, it's really important that people do understand the risks.
1: The Prime Minister says the sudden death of former Cambridge Professor Jason Arde is a tragedy. The 41-year-old was found unresponsive yesterday, days after resigning from the university amid a plagiarism inquiry. His family says he'd been subjected to sustained abuse. Passengers are being told to travel to part of Heathrow by rail and not to drive today. Roads leading to terminals 2 and 3 have been blocked by flooding. A large fire at an industrial building in Luton has been declared a major incident. It broke out at Selborne Road just after 6 a.m. this morning. Our reporter Callum McIntyre is there.
2: A large plume of smoke can be seen billowing from the sky several miles down the road. Here at the scene, fire crews from neighbouring counties are still arriving, and we're told there's 10 fire engines and specialist vehicles working to tackle the blaze. Lee Navid owns a garage just metres away.
3: It's a shock for everybody. Must have been about 15 to 20 fire brigades. They're still not under control. Yeah, it's shocking to see.
2: Residents are being advised to keep their windows and doors shut across most of the town.
1: The organisation in charge of rugby union in Wales has condemned insults and attacks towards its staff and board members. The WRU claims they've been targeted unfairly as it pushes ahead with plans to switch from 4 to 3 men's professional clubs. And a stage version of the movie musical The Greatest Showman will open in London's West End next year. The 2017 film won a Golden Globe Award for Best Original Song.
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1: A largely dry and bright day in England, Wales and Northern Ireland, with a scattering of showers across Scotland. That's the latest. I'm Gavin Russom.
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0: Williams. Have you ever really loved a woman? On Nation Easy Radio, there's a proper relaxing favourite for you. On this Saturday afternoon, we've got Supertramp and INXS on the way shortly as well. And it's time for Who Knew? How much a teaspoon of a neutron star would weigh? This is one of those things you're just going to have to take a guess. But a teaspoon, take that, of a neutron star up in the sky. How much do you think it would weigh? We'll do the answer in around 10 or 15 minutes on Nation Easy.
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0: think I better leave right now from Will Young playing on Nation Easy Radio. Relaxing favourites continue with Shalimar in a couple of moments as well. And our Who Knew for today that a teaspoon of a neutron star would weigh 6 billion tons. Not million, 6 billion tons. There's something to remember.
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7: The top stories this hour. The Prime Minister is promising farmers £65 million to help with hot weather issues.
8: Money for reservoirs that will hopefully help with a future drought, but in the short term, in the here and now, more flexibility for farmers to use farmland to graze and deal with some of the issues that they're grappling with.
7: Andy Burnham's been speaking to us at a farm in Truro in Cornwall after describing Britain as a tinderbox as wildfires continue to burn. The government sent out emergency alerts last night to warn of the dangers. These residents are in the West Midlands town of Stourbridge, where damage is being assessed after flames destroyed at least 19 homes.
9: It stopped 150 yards maybe from hospital, schools, football pitches.
10: The local community is rallying round and trying to provide as much support as possible.
7: Prince William has thanked emergency services for working tirelessly. Next, two earthquakes in Indonesia have left at least 38 people dead. They struck off northern Sumatra and the country's eastern coast.

0: tributes are continuing to be paid to Cambridge University's youngest black professor, Jason Arday, who was found dead in London. The 41-year-old resigned last week over plagiarism claims he denied. Police do not believe his death is suspicious. Firefighters are battling a large fire in Luton, which was declared a major incident. Flames and smoke were seen pouring out of a bathroom showroom in Selborne Road early this morning. The situation has been contained and no one's injured, but crews are expected to remain at the scene all day. And McCarter from Bedfordshire Police is the incident commander.
1: I have every confidence in the fire service, and us, East of England, Ambulance Service and Fire are all here and working towards getting this back to normal and communities to get back in their own places.
0: Passengers are being told to catch the train to Heathrow Airport and not to drive. Flooding is affecting roads leading to terminals 2 and 3. And crowds are gathering in Mumbles in South Wales to pay tribute to the late Bonnie Tyler. The singer's coffin is in her hometown before a celebration service on Monday.
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0: Some showers in Scotland, but otherwise staying mostly dry through the rest of the day with some hazy sunshine. That's the latest. I'm Johnny Freeman.
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0: July's Wet, Wet, Wet, playing on Nation Easy Radio, the home of Kate Weston at breakfast and relaxing favourites as well. Speaking of Kate Weston, she'll be here at this time tomorrow as we do our one and only double-headed show together. So the two of us together for our Sunday shenanigans tomorrow afternoon from 12 noon onwards. Climby Fisher and the OJs up and coming in a couple of seconds as well. And it's time for our survey said, where we asked 100 people to name a type of footwear. Something you put on your feet will be at the top of your list. We'll compare answers in around 10 or 15 minutes.
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0: one of those songs that's just got such an unmistakable first second to it, hasn't it? Stylistics, You Make Me Feel Brand New on Nation Easy Radio, with more relaxing favourites like Big Mountain and Baby I Love Your Way on the way in a couple of seconds. And our survey said we asked 100 people to name a type of footwear, something that would go on your feet. Third place, flip-flops. Well, in this weather, yes. Second place, boots. Probably not when it's as hot and sticky as it is. Top of them all, though, trainers, which I must admit, most of the time I live in these days. Nation Easy
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0: Hearts and Elbows Fire from John Parr, playing on Nation Easy Radio, the home of relaxing favourites. And Kate Weston at breakfast. She's here tomorrow with me, by the way, as I mentioned, 12 noon onwards for our Sunday shenanigans. Right, latest news and weather for the South on the way at 3 o'clock, and then still to come this afternoon, this week in music history. Nation Easy
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5: The top stories this hour. The Prime Minister has told us his government is taking action to respond to drought and other hot weather issues.
6: This is an unprecedented situation when we've got wildfires around 40 burning across England and Wales. So we do have to change.
5: Andy Burnham has spoken in Cornwall, where he's announced £65 million of support for farming in England. He's again urged people to take seriously an emergency alert sent to millions of phones last night. Wildfires in recent days have destroyed numerous homes. Tom Morgan is Hereford and Worcester Fire and Rescue Services Group Commander.
7: It's really important just to raise that vigilance around the communities that we're serving at the moment. And obviously, what we don't want to happen is for people to panic unnecessarily. However, it's really important that people do understand the risks.
5: The PM, meanwhile, has described the death of a former Cambridge University professor as a tragedy and a moment for reflection. Jason Arde, who denied plagiarism allegations, was found dead yesterday in London, days after resigning. Indonesia has been rocked by two earthquakes just hours apart. The initial tremor has killed at least 38 people. A major incident has been in place in Luton following a large fire. It broke out at an industrial estate in Selborne Road early this morning. Firefighters say the situation is contained and there are no injuries. The Welsh Rugby Union has warned it won't be able to fund four professional teams beyond 2028. Plans to drop down to three sides have put Scarlets and Ospreys' futures in doubt. The WRU says it's continuing to consult those involved, and it's also condemned personal

0: Attacks against its staff. And fans of a late Welsh singer are gathering in her hometown to pay their final respects.
1: She was such an iconic person.
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0: Those people have been speaking to us in Mumbles, where Bonnie Tyler's coffin is arriving. A service celebrating her life is also being held in Swansea on Monday.
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0: Some showers in Scotland, but otherwise staying mostly dry through the rest of the day with some hazy sunshine. That's the latest. I'm Johnny Freeman.
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0: from the Philadelphia movie. There's The Streets of Philadelphia from Bruce Springsteen. This is Nation Easy Radio. Relaxing favourites continue with Dionne Warwick and Lionel Richie in a couple of moments. But first, a little look back at this week in music history. This was the week when the Woodstock Festival ended. It was also the week that Sam Cooke recorded that wonderful song, You Send Me. And Edith Piaf, je regrette rien. She had her final concert this week in music history. But what were the decades? Have a little think if you can put them into decade order. For the Woodstock Festival ending, Sam Cooke recording You Send Me and Edith Piaf recording her final concert. We'll do the answers in around 10 minutes.
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1: That's going back a bit now, isn't it? When we were young, Adele on Nation Easy Radio, relaxing favourites all day like Toto and Africa, coming up in a couple of seconds. So I'll look back at this week in music history. These things all happened in different decades. Let's start with the 1960s. No, the 1950s, no less, for Sam Cooke recording the song You Send Me, which has been covered by so many people, but I think Sam Cooke's definitive version from 1957. Can you Adam and Eve it? It was 1963 that Edith Piaf played her final concert, and the Woodstock Festival also in the 1960s as well, tail end of the 60s. In 1969. And that is a look back at this week in music history here on Nation Easy Radio.
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0: recorded and originally written by Dolly Parton back in 1974. But that was the version we also love, probably just as much, from Whitney Houston and I Will Always Love You. This is Nation Easy Radio. Relaxing favourites continue after the latest news and weather for the South in just a sec. 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
2: The top stories this hour. The Prince of Wales has thanked emergency services and volunteers for their help in battling wildfires. Hundreds of acres of land and homes have been destroyed in the hot and dry conditions. The government is warning people not to light anything that could trigger a blaze. The Prime Minister, Andy Burnham, has spoken to us about the ongoing response in Cornwall, where he's announced financial support for farmers.
3: I can reassure people that the backup is there. We have agreed military backup. It's on the ground in Wales, so the support is there. But people need to take the greatest possible care. Britain is a tinderbox right now.
2: Next, rescue efforts are taking place in Indonesia after it was rocked by two earthquakes. The latest, measuring 6.6, has struck off northern Sumatra. At least 38 people were killed in an earlier tremor off the country's eastern coast. It had a magnitude of 7.7. Tributes are continuing to be paid to Cambridge University's youngest black professor, Jason Arday, who was found dead in London. The 41-year-old resigned last week over plagiarism claims he denied. Police do not believe his death is suspicious. Detectives in Belfast say a number of people were inside a house targeted in a petrol bomb attack. They're investigating what happened in Hatfield Street early this morning and say two masked men were seen in the area. Bonnie Tyler fans have gathered in her hometown in South Wales. The singer died in Portugal last month at the age of 75. Her coffin has arrived in Mumbles ahead of a service of celebration at Swansea Minster on Monday. This man has told us why he travelled from Derby to pay his respects in person.
4: I have a connection with Swansea, but specifically wanted to come for this weekend because I'm of an age where she was quite prominent in the sort of 80s of major music. So for me, it was just about coming and paying respect to somebody that was part of my life when I was in my teens.
2: And a stage version of the movie musical The Greatest Showman will open in London's West End next year. The 2017 film won a Golden Globe for Best Original Song.
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2: Rain and drizzle at times.

0: For some areas tonight, and a mix of showers and sunny spells tomorrow. That's the latest. I'm Johnny Freeman.
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0: Yellow Sky, Roxy Music on Nation Easy Radio with Marvin Gaye and Aretha Franklin coming up in a couple of moments. And our Would You Rather as well, just for a bit of fun, have a little think about which would be the least bad or the best of these two possible scenarios. Would you rather date someone with bad breath, or would you rather date someone with bad manners? You got to choose one. We'll compare answers in a mo.
1: 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If you don't do it for you, do it for your wife and little Freddy.
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0: She's been around for a bit, hasn't she? The wonderful Dolly Parton. Here you come again. This is Nation Easy Radio. Relaxing favourites continue with Simply Red and Stars in a couple of moments. And our Would You Rather for today, I think this is one of those rare ones that is literally impossible. Would you rather go out with someone who has bad breath or go out with someone who has bad manners? For me, I'd just rather not bother, to be quite honest.
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0: 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This is Nation Easy Radio, relaxing favourites for your Saturday afternoon. Latest news and weather for the South coming up in a couple of moments. Little heads up as well, later on today, we've got Tony Wright. He'll be here from 6 o'clock. And then Gary Parker's Chill Out Masterclass is tonight from 10.
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4: The top stories this hour. It's emerged 43 new wildfires have been recorded across the UK in the last 24 hours as the fifth heat wave of the summer continues to have an impact. South Wales Fire and Rescue says it's dealing with three significant incidents. £65 million has also been pledged to support struggling farmers in England. And the Prime Minister Andy Burnham has told us help will be provided to those whose homes have been destroyed.
5: I was on the ground in Stourbridge yesterday and I saw the devastation for myself, and I spoke to a family who just lost everything, and if we just put ourselves in their shoes and imagine how that must be. So I asked the Exchequer Secretary Lucy Rigby to talk to the insurance industry straight away yesterday.
4: The PM has also described the death of former Cambridge University Professor Jason Arday as a tragedy. The 41-year-old died days after resigning over claims of plagiarism, which he denied. At least 38 people have been killed following two earthquakes in Indonesia. They were just hours apart. Disruption is beginning to ease at London's Heathrow Airport following flooding. Roads leading to terminals 2 and 3 became blocked. And crowds have gathered in Mumbles to pay their respects to the late Welsh singer Bonnie Tyler. Our reporter Jack O'Connell has been with them.
6: The cortege drove through the streets of Bonnie's hometown, making its way to her house. It was a moment which followed thousands of fans filling the pavements, holding out for their hero and to say goodbye to someone loved around the world.
7: She was such an iconic person.
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12: 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Very sad, obviously. 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
6: Huge crowds are expected to gather in Swansea on Monday for a service celebrating her life.
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4: Rain and drizzle at times for some areas tonight, and a mix of showers and sunny spells tomorrow. That's the latest. I'm Johnny Freeman.
0: Hello, afternoon to you. This is Andy Jackson here at Nation Easy Radio. Relaxing favourites coming up from the beautiful South and ABBA. And we'll start with Womack and Womack.

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formed by former House Martins members Paul Heaton and Dave Hemingway. And that was the first and highest charting single from their debut album called Welcome to the Beautiful South, reaching number two in July of 1989. Yes, it was that long ago. This is Nation Easy Radio. Stay with us for UB40 when they collaborated with Robert Palmer for I'll Be Your Baby Tonight. We'll do that after this from Lindisfarne. This is Nation Easy Radio, relaxing favourites.

0: UB40, and I'll Be Your Baby Tonight, playing on Nation Easy Radio, with more relaxing favourites from Alison Moyet and a song from Dr. Hook as well that was their second best charting song, and it would have gone to number one, but Don't Go Breaking My Heart by Elton John kept it off the top spots. A little bit more from Dr. Hook on the way after Alison Moyet, next on Nation Easy.
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0: Michael Bublé. Just haven't met you yet. Playing on Nation Easy Radio. Relaxing favourites all day, including one from Madonna coming up in a couple of moments, which gave her a number one. And it was lucky that she ended up being able to do it, because the song was originally written for Michael Jackson about the mythical island of San Pedro. We know it as La Isla Bonita, a number one for Madonna, coming up in just a second from 1987. Nation Easy
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5: 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Steve Winwood coming soon. Also Smokey Robinson after George Benson.

Nation Easy Radio across the South. Relaxing favourites for Saturday night. I'm Tony Hello, George Benson, Smokey Robinson and Steve Winwood, with a little bit of help from Chaka Khan for the gospel element of Higher Love. Fantastic. Gordon Lightfoot soon, right now. Jimmy Cliff, this is Nation Easy.

0: Nation Easy Radio across the South plays relaxing favourites like that from Gordon Lightfoot. And If You Could Read My Mind. Well, I hope you've had a wonderful week. If you are having a barbecue tonight, no disposable ones, please. Right, Ed Sheeran with Perfect coming soon, and an 80s anthem from Adrian Gurbitz.
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0: Nation Easy Radio across the South plays relaxing favourites, with Lamal on lead vocals, of course, Kajagoogoo, and the early 80s anthem Too Shy. We're home of Breakfast with Kay Weston. She is here Monday to Friday from 6 to start your day the best way. The finest relaxing favourites and everything you need to know what's going on here and across the world, and the all-important travel news for you too.
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relaxing favourites of the South, Nation Easy Radio with the late Bonnie Tyler. Still can't believe I'm saying that. Total Eclipse of the Heart. I've got George Michael soon. Right now, Passenger, Let Her Go. This is Nation Easy. Hey, you

0: Nation Easy Radio across the South with relaxing favourites, Passenger, George Michael and Fleetwood Mac with Say You Love Me to Prove It. I'm Tony with you until 10 o'clock. Then it's the Chill Out Masterclass with Gary Parker. Gary has hand-picked songs that, I tell you what, will allow you to put your feet up and enjoy something nice and strong. Tea I'm on about, of course. Gary here with the Chill Out Masterclass from 10, but more relaxing favourites after 7 coming your way.
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2: 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Dublé to come, also Stevie Wonder. Right now, the Detroit Spinners.

Nation Easy Radio across the South plays relaxing favourites, Detroit Spinners, with their cover of The Four Seasons, Working My Way Back to You. Stevie Wonder in there, and Duble, the captain of her heart. So good to hear that tune. Boys to Men coming up right now. Oh, this is just beautiful. Crystal Gale, Don't It Make My Brown Eyes Blue. This is Nation Easy.

0: Nation Easy Radio across the South, relaxing favourites for Saturday night with Boyz II Men and End of the Road. I'm Tony. Now, Summer of Ticket is here, as I'm sure you're aware. Lots of exciting things to do and places to see across the South all summer long. And thanks to Whitelink, we're giving free ferry crossings to everybody on mainland who wins tickets to an attraction on the Isle of Wight, and vice versa to an Isle of Wight resident winning tickets to a mainland attraction. You've got chances to win so many prizes, including Whitelink Isle of Wight Ferries, Marwell Zoo, Dino Isle, Exploria, etc., etc. For your chance to win every week until the summer ends, head to nationplayer.com, select Nation Easy Radio, take your pick, and the best of luck. 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

0: Nation Easy Radio across the South, relaxing favourites with Soul to Soul and Keep on Moving. Of course, Back to Life was their other big hit, wasn't it? We're home with breakfast with Kate Weston. A great start to your day, Monday to Friday from 6 across the South. Travel news that you need. Of course, what's going on here and across the world. And there never is a shortage of things going on right here and across the world at the moment. And also the finest relaxing favourites to start your day. Kate here Monday morning from 6, playing for you next, Rita Coolidge.
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I'm Tony Wright. Hello. Thank you for listening with you until 10 o'clock. I've got Tina Turner soon right now. Keala Settle and the Greatest Showman Ensemble. This is me. 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

0: Nation Easy Radio across the South plays relaxing favourites like that from Tina Turner. I've no idea what it's about. Private Dancer. 10 o'clock tonight in just over 2 hours. Gary Parker is here with the ultimate Put Your Feet Up show. It's the Chill Out Masterclass. But I've got another 60 minutes of hand-picked relaxing favourites coming your way after 8. Nation Easy
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2: Just gone 8, the menu of relaxing favourites tonight. Just delicious. I'm Tony. Paul Young and Yvonne Elliman after the starter from Michael Jackson.

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Saturday night, I'm Tony. That's Paul Young with Sad Cafe soon. Right now, Savage Garden. This is Nation Easy.

0: Nation Easy Radio across the South, relaxing favourites with the incredible vocals of Paul Young. Not Paul Young, Wherever I Lay My Hat fame, but Paul Young of Mike and the Mechanics, superb, Sad Cafe, and Everyday Hurts. Right, Tom Petty to come, and Lone Star with Amazed in the next 10 minutes.
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0: 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Sade coming soon. Right now, Leona Lewis, cover of Snow Patrol's Run. 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

0: 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Justin Hayward, of course, he from the Moody Blues with Forever Autumn from War of the Worlds. 10 o'clock tonight, the Chill Out Masterclass is here with Gary Parker. 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

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If you are new to listening, welcome Eurythmics, The Carpenters and Billy Joel, one of the great tunes from the Innocent Man album. That is The Longest Time, right? Wilson Phillips from 1990 to come after the original of Candle in the Wind. Sir Elton John, this is Nation Easy.

0: Nation Easy Radio across the South. Relaxing favourites, 1990 anthem from Wilson Phillips and Hold On. I'm Tony Wright. Hello, hope you're doing okay. Thanks for listening. So Summer of Tickets is here. I'm sure you've heard the phrase on board quite a few times. We're bringing you lots of exciting things to do, places to see across the South all summer long. All thanks to Whitelink. We're giving free ferry crossings to everyone on the mainland who wins tickets to an attraction on the Isle of Wight, or an Isle of Wight resident winning tickets to a mainland attraction. We've got chances to win with Sir Harold Hillier Gardens, Boulay Motor Museum, I should say, Winchester Science Centre, Ebreeza Buses, so many more as well. 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Nation Easy
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0: Nation Easy Radio across the South, relaxing favourites, the supergroup. There were Tom Petty, Jeff Lynne, George Harrison, Roy Orbison. Wow. The Travelling Wilburys and Handler With Care were home of Breakfast with Kate Weston. It really is the finest way to start your day, Monday to Friday from 6 o'clock. Kate has everything you need to know what's going on here and across the world. Of course, that all-important travel news getting you where you need to be. There were the little ones off, a little bit quieter than it normally is. That'll change in September. And also, of course, the finest relaxing favourites. Kate here, Monday morning when you wake up from 6 o'clock. I've got the Eagles playing for you next.
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0: 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Relaxing favourites proving they could do it in the 90s as well as the 80s. Duran Duran, that is Ordinary World. Sam Smith playing soon right now. Hot Chocolate from the 80s. 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

0: Nation Easy Radio across the South plays relaxing favourites. The song that launched it all for the Pet Shop Boys certainly made a big in the States. West End Girls, absolutely fantastic. I'm Tony, thank you for listening tonight, and I hope we can get back together tomorrow evening from 6 o'clock. Right, coming up next, don't go anywhere, put your feet up and turn the radio up nice and loud. The Chill Out Masterclass with Gary Parker is on the way.
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Bangles Eternal Flame. 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And that was Mossan and Breathe on Nation Easy Radio, Saturday and Sunday nights. 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

0: Sixpence, Another Richer and Kiss Me. It's Nation Easy Radio with Gary Parker on the Chill Out Masterclass, where still to come, I've got some chants on the way, chants that originate from the Solomon Islands, Deep Forest and Sweet Lullaby, Fat Larry's Band, Not Too Far Away, and Tony Rich Project, Nobody Knows. 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

0: It was in one of the Bridget Jones movies, wasn't it? Gabrielle with Out of Reach. And before that, Deep Forest and Sweet Lullaby on Nation Easy Radio. It's Gary here with the Chill Out Masterclass. We do this on a Saturday and Sunday night, 10 till midnight here on Nation Easy. And on the way, I've got the theme tune to The Royal Family. 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

0: Songbird is Kenny G, and it's Nation Easy Radio on a Saturday night with Gary Parker. Chill Out Masterclass is coming up to 11 o'clock. More chill out tunes on the way. 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

That's one of George Michael's finest, in my humble opinion. It was Cowboys and Angels, Madonna with Frozen, and Christopher Cross with Arthur's Theme on Nation Easy Radio. It's Gary Parker, and it's the Chill Out Masterclass on this Saturday evening. Good to have you here.

0: I'll stand by you, pretenders, on Nation Easy. 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Still to come, I've got Paul McCartney with Stevie Wonder, that duet from the 80s, and Eva Cassidy next with the beautiful Songbirds.
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0: theme from Harry's Game. It's Clannad. And Groove Armada before that at the river on Nation Easy Radio. It's Gary Parker's Chill Out Masterclass. We're back again tomorrow night at 10 for another couple of hours of songs to wind down to at the end of your weekend. Stu McGinley is back in the morning on Sunday breakfast at 7 at Nation. And then it's Andy and Kate at midday.
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1: 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I've got the looks, the chat, the personality. 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